I'm sitting here wondering, where are you? Don't know what it's coming to. It doesn't matter now. Yeah, every day is like another. I'm standing here, but I run for cover. Wondering who's been covering you. It doesn't matter now. 'Cause every day seems like redemption. One more night to go, baby. I'll be home and I'm with that stench. But I'm sitting here, I'm feeling blue.

I have no future plans. I just hope that I will live and have my health and be able to experience the wonderful time of springtime, and that I can still sing.